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2: Coming up this hour, I'm here with Dayanara Torres in Casa de Campo, Dominican Republic. Plus, Marlon and Sean Wayans are back with us talking about the new scary movie now in theaters. You're on the Move.

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1: Let's get it, baby. Let's ride right now. I got a lot of stuff on the way. Got some Alex Warren, some Bayless, some SZA, Tate McRae, Nelly, and we're getting started right now. Yes, this one is called Golden. I'm DJ.

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1: 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We do that at 8, 11, 2, and 5. 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

0: 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What up, baby? It's Tino Gochino. Listen, I'm bringing my Love Bomb comedy tour to the city, and I cannot wait to see you there. So join me Friday, June 19th at the historic Cine El Rey in McAllen for a night of laughs, stories, and just a whole lot of fun, man. It's the perfect girls night, perfect date night. If you've ever listened to me in the mornings here on Y 104 and thought, bro, this dude's crazy. He's got a lot of drama in his life. He's a love bomber. Now's your chance to see it live in person. 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Again, the Love Bomb Comedy Tour with me, Tino Gochino, Friday, June 19th at Cine El Rey in McAllen. Tickets are going fast. Get yours now. I can't wait to see you there, baby.
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15: 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And last but not least, white people.
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1: 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And make sure you get ready because make plans June the 19th. 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

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Pues, how would you like to go to Riviera Maya, Mexico? 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We're going to have fun.

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Welcome to For the Valley's Party Station. So America's celebrating 250 years old, right? We're giving away $250,000. So what we've done, Monday through Friday, you listen at 8, 11, 2, and 5, and we'll give you a chance to win $2,500 just like that. That being said, I am out the door. Have a blessed and wonderful day. Enjoy your week.

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0: 956, what up, baby? It's Tino Gochino. Listen, I'm bringing my Love Bomb comedy tour to the city, and I cannot wait to see you there. So join me Friday, June 19th at the historic Cine El Rey in McAllen for a night of laughs, stories, and just a whole lot of fun, man. It's the perfect girls' night, perfect date night. If you've ever listened to me in the mornings here on Wild 104 and thought, bro, this dude's crazy. He's got a lot of drama in his life. He's a love bomber. 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Again, the Love Bomb Comedy Tour with me, Tino Gochino, Friday, June 19th at Cine El Rey in McAllen. Tickets are going fast. Get yours now. I can't wait to see you there, baby.
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Yo, what it do, Bobo from the Valley's Party Station. A shout out to all our friends sitting there from all across Brownsville, mi gente en Olmito, Southmost, and all across Los Fresnos. Thanks so much for making us your number one station. 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
1: 956, what up, baby? It's Tino Gochino. Listen, I'm bringing my Love Bomb comedy tour to the city, and I cannot wait to see you there. So join me Friday, June 19th at the historic Cine El Rey in McAllen for a night of laughs, stories, and just a whole lot of fun, man. It's the perfect girls' night, perfect date night. If you've ever listened to me in the mornings here on Wild 104 and thought, bro, this dude's crazy. He's got a lot of drama in his life. He's a love bomber. 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Again, the Love Bomb Comedy Tour with me, Tino Gochino, Friday, June 19th at Cine El Rey in McAllen. Tickets are going fast. Get yours now. I can't wait to see you there, baby.
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Mr. 305 checking in for the remix. 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
6: 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I was born here. I was raised here. My family lives here. My friends are here. 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I love representing RGB folks. 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

a song request, a shout out, maybe you want to congratulate your 2026 grad, head on over, use that talkback feature on the iHeartRadio app. You let me know, who are you going to shout out? 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

me know, what are you going to be doing on this beautiful day today? I know for me, I'm going to be doing a little bit more gardening. I have some more palm trees that I just bought. I'm going to be putting them in my backyard. Let me hear it. 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
9: Flowers fade, cards get tossed, but a personalized song, that lasts forever. 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

a.m. on this Sunday afternoon. A little overcast, a little cloudy, but you know what? This is perfect weather if you're doing any gardening. Like, I'm going to be doing some gardening later. I'm so excited for this weather. Let me know. What are your plans for today? 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

right, so I want to know your honest thoughts about this Drake album, okay? 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
1: Not a great idea.

It's a sunny Sunday afternoon on the Valley's Party Station. We're Y104. And you know, I say sunny, but it's not really that sunny. A little overcast, if you haven't noticed already. Hey, keep it locked in. I want to get you hooked up with $2,500. I've got the details on how you can win coming up in less than 20 minutes.

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$2,500 is a lot of money, and I'm sure a lot of you can agree, right? 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She's

shout out going out to Angie out of Harlingen. She wanted to hear that one. And hey, I want to know, what do you want to hear? What is your favorite song right now? Let me hear it. Use that talk back feature. Yeah.

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Parties from the Payne Volkswagen Studios. 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

The San Antonio Spurs have game 3 going down tomorrow. It's not looking good, especially since we're back in the Garden. So all my Spurs fans out there, how do you think we're going to do? Do you think we're going to come back? I'm here at Instagram, Fisher Radio Will.

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And that'll do it for me on this Sunday afternoon. Let me know what you got going on for the rest of the day. What are your plans? Let me hear it. Stay social with me. 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The Bootleg Kev Show is coming up next with Jammin' Jay-Z at 8.

0: the Bootleg Kev Show. Welcome to another edition. That's James Andre Jefferson Jr.
1: What a do, bro?
0: Oh, man, we got a special show. Of course, the legend Ice Cube is hanging out with us a little bit later. Plus, we kick things off every weekend, y'all. We call it the weekend hate. You call us, you tell us what's got you pissed off from this past week, man. Let us know. 877-817-2888 is the number. You leave us a voicemail. Tell us what's got you hot and bothered. Anything from this week, James, you want to hate on?
1: I'm hating on the Drake fans that act like Jay-Z ain't him.
0: This is a fact.
1: Yeah, what are we doing here?
0: I don't think Drake want to reply to hoes.
1: He bet not.
0: Yeah, because it'll get ugly quick. Anyway, yo, let's get into some new music kicking the show off right now. Tyga, that two pops. That's on the Bootleg Kev Show.

0: Ma'am, what are you hating on?
1: I hate matcha.
0: Like, you don't like the way it tastes, or do you hate the way, like, it's the it thing right now?
1: It's the it thing right now, and I hate the taste. It's so bitter. People love it. They're, like, doing videos of making their own matchas, and I'm just like, this doesn't taste good, y'all.
2: You're talking to my wife. She loves matcha. She acts like she loves matcha.
0: Matcha's fire.
2: No, it's not. The matcha tea, the matcha phase gotta go.
0: Listen, if you get the matcha frappuccino from Starbucks, it tastes like Fruity Pebbles.
2: Oh, Lord. So you had some.
0: Or Fruit Loops, rather. Yeah, no, it also runs right through you, man. You need to clear yourself out.
2: You get a kombucha for that.
0: Yeah, but matcha's way better. Kombucha. Disgusting.
2: Oh, see, matcha is dried up beans or something like that.
0: Kombucha tastes like a homeless vegan man's sweat.
2: Well, homeless vegan man's sweat tastes good.
0: Hey, 877-817-2888. If you got something you want to hate on for that weekend hate, leave us a voicemail. Coming up, the legend Ice Cube's on the show.
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2: Come on, yay, yay.
1: Yes, sir. Ice Cube had a lot to talk about. We asked him about the new Jay-Z freestyle. Obviously, Cube, you're somebody who has been wrapped up in a bunch of beefs over your career. You're an OG. Did you get a chance to see Jay-Z's freestyle at the Roots Picnic over the weekend?
3: Yeah, I saw pieces of it. I don't know if I saw it all, but I think I saw, I guess, the pieces that's circulating the most.
1: I feel like, you know, we're in this like new hip hop landscape, this new media landscape. And I feel like every once in a while, you know, you dropped an album end of 2024 that I feel like reminded a lot of people that like you are still who you are. And then I feel like Jay-Z could just jump out with some bars after not kind of being quiet musically and just kind of like shake the game up real quick.
3: Yeah, I mean, you know, whenever one of the greats step out, people gonna definitely give it a ear. Give it a listen. And, you know, then it goes to the fans. Some people love it, you know, some people don't. But it don't matter. You know, what matters is he got it off his chest, said what he wanted to say and needed to say. He had the mic and did it the way he wanted to do it. So after that, everything else is noise.
1: Also,

0: Yeah, we talking to him all the time, man. So, you know, we want him to commit. But, you know, we definitely, you know, got Smokey in the last Friday.
1: You got to have Smokey in the last Friday. Got
0: him. Yeah, yeah, I mean, we've been wanting to have him in every Friday, so it's no different with this one.
1: Yeah, that's got to be the role that kind of follows Chris Tucker everywhere. Like, I feel like he can't go anywhere without hearing about, 100%. Like, yo, Smokey, like, this is...
0: Yeah, I mean, I think it's one of his most beloved roles. Everybody loves Smokey. And he should definitely bring him back to life.
1: So there you have it. Shout out to Q.
2: Come on, man.
1: Looks like Chris Tucker, Smokey, might be making his triumphant return.
2: He got to.
1: Anyway, stay by your radio. Coming up, we still got the no cap news. Plus, Dame Dash has replied himself to Jay-Z.
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1: 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Rick Ross, French Montana.

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0: You got it locked in.
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0: Cool Dad Kev Show, man. That's James Andre Jefferson Jr.
1: What a do, bro?
0: All right, Dame Dash has replied to Jay-Z. Went and did an interview to talk about Jay-Z's viral freestyle. Uh-oh. Now, Hove took shots at his former business partner, Dame Dash, talking about his teeth falling out of his mouth and all this and that. So Dame went and sat down with Art of Dialogue and discussed his thoughts on Jay-Z's freestyle. And honestly, this is sad to hear, but let's go ahead and get to it.
2: I would prefer the version of Jay that would have said something more clever. And that's not the version of Jay that I would have ever signed. And I felt bad because I was like, it must be embarrassing for him to now have to be on that stage, not the same version of himself, and still have to work at that age because he has to. So that was the brother in me, like, damn, I know that because I know him, that when we were younger, when he was this age, he hated talking to people and doing all. He was retiring since Reasonable Doubt. For him to have to come outside 20 years later, I just felt kind of like embarrassed for him a little bit because we all know him. And then he's getting at Drake. And I don't think Drake can beat Kendrick, but I know Drake can beat Jay. I know that for a fact.
0: The fact he's saying that he feels bad that Jay-Z still has to work.
3: Oh, Lord.
0: You think Jay-Z got to do this? He wants to do it.
3: Yeah, he's crazy for that. But the funny thing is, this is why Jay-Z won. The entire time, all the clips, the whole interview, shout out to Art of Dialogue. I was looking at his teeth. I thought they were really going to fall out.
0: Yeah, also, he mentioned that Jay-Z's breath always smelled. Dame Dash has just turned into a bitter ex-girlfriend at this point.
3: Pretty much.
0: Coming up, more of the Bootleg Kev Show, man. The celebrity mayor situation happening in L.A. has been a big story this week.
3: Is he a celebrity? That's what we call him.
0: Plus, the No Cap News still on deck. Let's get into some new music right now, though. Brand new Ludacris right now, man. Luda's back. And someone told me he might be hanging out on the Bootleg Kev Show next weekend. Still trying to get that confirmed. Let's get into it. It's new music on the Bootleg Kev Show.